Frequencies forever. BFF.FM, John Digital. Hello. Yes, that is me here on the dials in style. Of course. Of course. So we just heard Via Lithuania, Broken Chord, with a track called Liquid Mind Experiment, taken from a record called Lima Echo Crack. I don't know why it's called that, but I like it. Very much feeling like Can, in my mind, just that very specific sound that they do. And the record itself, very much reminded, there was a lot there where I was just like, man, this is just in the Can ballpark, and I'm all over it, quite frankly. And we'll hear another track from that later on in the show. I know, I'm spoiling myself. Before that, from this week's featured record, which is called Fathers, we heard Pearl by Nate Smith, also featuring on the album. They're all, these names are in the name of the artist. I don't quite know how it all kind of configures. Nate Smith, Kiefer, Cartoons, and Kenny Beats. Kenny Beats. I hope that's his real name, because that's just amazing. That's on Blue Note Records. If it wasn't on Blue Note Records, I don't think I'd call it jazz. But here's the rub. Here's the rub, dear listener. It's a very sad day if a record on Blue Note Records is not classed as a jazz record. Like, if we're not willing to have standards, to have rules, we might as well be living in just complete desolate anarchy, you know? We might as well just be living back in caves, you know? If it's on Blue Note, it's jazz. I'm sure there probably are exceptions to the rule. I don't have the will to be that correct. So I hope that you're not going to hold me to that standard. See, I'm just, you know, it's all made up anyway, isn't it? It's all made up. This is all made up. It's all made up. Now, the track I'm going to play next is called Sense Datum Volumetrics by Speaker Music. This is on Planet Moo Records. It's interesting. Let's do it.

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1: 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It's literally in the name.

Good morning, everybody. Good morning, good morning, good morning. It is I, your host, Matt Danae, Matty Danae, Matty McNay. Which one is it, Peter? I don't know. I don't know. Sometimes I'm Irish, sometimes I'm Scottish too. Our Lord, your Lord and mine. Peter Lord, thank you so much for the beautiful handoff this morning. You're a gentleman and a scholar. Always a pleasure, buddy. My goodness, this week, so many crazy movies going on in and around the Bay Area, San Francisco in particular. Summer of fun times, fun movies, fun everything. I'm so happy that our theaters are still around and doing crazy stuff. I just saw Close Encounters of the Third Kind at the Castro. Some fun local programming at the Four Star last night. Brainstem, what's up, Gabe? And of course, coming up on the 24th and 25th is the movie Groove, the year 2000, Y2K, if you will, rave movie. A movie about raves with many interesting storylines. I saw this around the time it came out, and like, whatever, dude. But, you know, it's a great movie, and it's aged well, and it's got a cult following, and they play it every year at the Vogue Theater. Hamish Linklater is, kind of goes to a rave and takes some illegal substances and has fun, and it's a fun little story. But the funnest part about this film is that it really captures the rave scene in San Francisco in the late 90s, early 2000s. Wish FM, Polly Wog, and John Digweed, who's playing right now, are featured prominently in the film. Which really captures like kind of the

We're going back to the old school. Techno and house under one roof. We're going back to the old school. Underground raves, ground rules. We're going back to the old school. Acid house and folk moves.

jacked up. I was so drugged up. I was so napped out. I was out of my head. I was so wasted. I was wasted.